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Hey, hey, how you doing? It is Ben Scott hanging out. Thank you for doing the same. And now we've made it through Memorial Day. All eyes on the 4th of July. Big one this year for America as well. We'll talk some of the headliners who will be playing America's 250th birthday bash. Got that for you in about 12 minutes.

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Ben Scott with you. Thanks for spending time with us. And Poison frontman Bret Michaels, he's officially a part of the Freedom 250 Great American State Fair, celebrating America's 250th birthday this summer in the nation's capital. Now, the festival runs June the 25th through July the 10th on the National Mall, and admission completely free. Besides Bret Michaels, let's see, Flo Rida, Morris Day and the Time, Vanilla Ice, Milli Vanilli, The Commodores, Young MC, CNC Music Factory, Martina McBride, also from the country world, and many others will be there as well. It's very cool. Kind of a barbecue playlist, right? Just in time for the 4th of July. But yeah, it's a big one this year. America, we turned 250. You can grab more details as well over on the Freedom 250 Instagram page.

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Andrew Watts, the producer of their upcoming Foreign Tongues album, Dishes. I've got that for you in about 15 minutes. It is

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2: 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WRYU. 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

Ben Scott, and we've heard so much about that upcoming Rolling Stones album, Foreign Tongues, that is due out July the 10th. Producer of that album, Andrew Watts, says working with the Rolling Stones is basically controlled chaos, and that's why the band still sounds great after all these years. Watt also produced the Stones' 2023 album, Hackney Diamonds, but he says this new album is even better because the guys recorded live in the studio, and they never played a song the same way twice. Watts says watching Mick Jagger and Keith Richards work together is like an eloquent battle, comparing the two rock legends to fencers going back and forth in the studio. And according to Watts, wait until fans hear what Keith is playing on this album, because he says it's unbelievable. It's pretty good praise there for that upcoming Stones album. I'm looking forward to that. Foreign Tongues, it's called, due out July the 10th.

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An unreleased Prince cover of a Beatles classic. That apparently is somewhere out there, according to Paul McCartney. I've got details on what Paul told the BBC. Let's see. In less than 15 minutes, it is Ben Scott's.

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Hopefully your day going awesome. It is Ben Scott. We appreciate you spending time with us. And as I mentioned a few minutes ago, Paul McCartney says there is a Hidden Prince recording out there, and he's hoping it finally gets released. While appearing on the BBC's Tracks of My Years, McCartney revealed that someone close to Prince once told him the Purple One recorded a version of The Long and Winding Road during a rehearsal. Paul says he eventually heard it and described it as really great, adding that Prince turned the Beatles' ballad into something much rockier with some incredible guitar playing, which we know Prince could do, one of the greatest to ever play a guitar. Now, McCartney called Prince a wizard and admitted it makes him sad that he never got to know him better before his death in 2016. But man, how cool would that be to hear Prince's cover of The Long and Winding Road? What would a rockier version sound like? I hope that makes the light of day.

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WRYU.

0: Things didn't look good for the Brewers yesterday. In fact, they were no hit for seven innings. But it's not over until all 27 outs are recorded. We'll let you know the incredible comeback for the Brewers yesterday. We'll recap that for you here in about 12 minutes. It is Ben Scott.
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Oh, what a wild afternoon it was yesterday at American Family Field. Our Brewers pulled off a just incredible comeback. They were getting no hit by the Cardinals, and their pitcher, Dustin May, threw seven innings before finally breaking through in the A. Then they rallied for a 2-1 win and a three-game sweep of the St. Louis Cardinals. Oh, I love it. Even without Tony La Russa with the Cardinals, there still is just a special kind of hate, if you will, for the Cardinals, man. I just feel it every time we play each other. Anyways, Garrett Mitchell started the comeback yesterday with a double. Yelly tied the game with an RBI single, and Jackson Chourio helped bring home the go-ahead run after a Cardinals error as well. And somehow, Aaron Ashby picked up the win once again. Ashby came in for a scoreless eighth and improved to an unbelievable 9-0 out of the bullpen this season, earning him the nickname the Vulture from teammates because he keeps swooping in four wins. The Brewers have now won 20 of their last 27 and sit atop the NL Central. Oh, what a fun ride it's been so far with the Brewers.

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0: Hey, hey, how you doing? It is Ben Scott hanging out. Thank you for doing the same. And now we've made it through Memorial Day. All eyes on the 4th of July. Big one this year for America as well. We'll talk some of the headliners who will be playing America's 250th birthday bash. Got that for you in about 12 minutes. Hang tight.
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Ben Scott with you. Thanks for spending time with us. And Poison, frontman Brett Michaels, he's officially a part of the Freedom 250 Great American State Fair, celebrating America's 250th birthday this summer in the nation's capital. Now, the festival runs June the 25th through July the 10th on the National Mall, and admission completely free. Besides Brett Michaels, let's see, Flo Rida, Morris Day and the Time, Vanilla Ice, Millie Vanilli, The Commodores, Young MC, CNC Music Factory, Martina McBride, also from the country world, and many others will be there as well. It's very cool. Kind of a barbecue playlist, right? Just in time for the 4th of July. But yeah, it's a big one this year. America, we turned 250. You can grab more details as well over on the Freedom 250 Instagram page.

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Your night takes its time. About to check outside the games. And you know what I'm talking about. Just let me know if you wanna go to that home out on the range. They got a lot of nice girls.

Ben Scott, and we've heard so much about that upcoming Rolling Stones album, Foreign Tongues, that is due out July the 10th. Producer of that album, Andrew Watts, says working with the Rolling Stones is basically controlled chaos, and that's why the band still sounds great after all these years. Watt also produced the Stones' 2023 album, Hackney Diamonds, but he says this new album is even better because the guys recorded live in the studio, and they never played a song the same way twice. So Watts says watching Mick Jagger and Keith Richards work together is like an eloquent battle, comparing the two rock legends to fencers going back and forth in the studio. And according to Watts, wait until fans hear what Keith is playing on this album, because he says it's unbelievable. It's pretty good praise there for that upcoming Stones album. I'm looking forward to that. Foreign Tongues, it's called, due out July the 10th.

Dexter's Bridge. Fellas, we will.

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0: an unreleased Prince cover of a Beatles classic. That apparently is somewhere out there, according to Paul McCartney. I've got details on what Paul told the BBC. Let's see, in less than 15 minutes, it is Ben Scott's.
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Hopefully your day going awesome. It is Ben Scott. We appreciate you spending time with us. And as I mentioned a few minutes ago, Paul McCartney says there is a Hidden Prince recording out there, and he's hoping it finally gets released. While appearing on the BBC's Tracks of My Years, McCartney revealed that someone close to Prince once told him the Purple One recorded a version of The Long and Winding Road during a rehearsal. Paul says he eventually heard it and described it as really great, adding that Prince turned the Beatles' ballad into something much rockier with some incredible guitar playing, which we know Prince could do, one of the greatest to ever play a guitar. Now, McCartney called Prince a wizard and admitted it makes him sad that he never got to know him better before his death in 2016. But man, how cool would that be to hear Prince's cover of The Long and Winding Road? What would a rockier version sound like? I hope that makes the light of day.

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0: Things didn't look good for the Brewers yesterday. In fact, they were no hit for seven innings, but it's not over until all 27 outs are recorded. We'll let you know the incredible comeback for the Brewers yesterday. We'll recap that for you here in about 12 minutes. It is Ben Scott.
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Oh, what a wild afternoon it was yesterday at American Family Field. Our Brewers pulled off a just incredible comeback. They were getting no hit by the Cardinals, and their pitcher, Dustin May, threw seven innings before finally breaking through in the A. Then they rallied for a 2-1 win and a three-game sweep of the St. Louis Cardinals. Oh, I love it. Even without Tony La Russa with the Cardinals, there still is just a special kind of hate, if you will, for the Cardinals, man. I just feel it every time we play each other. Anyways, Garrett Mitchell started the comeback yesterday with a double. Yelly tied the game with an RBI single, and Jackson Chourio helped bring home the go-ahead run after a Cardinals error as well. And somehow, Aaron Ashby picked up the win once again. Ashby came in for a scoreless eighth and improved to an unbelievable 9-0 out of the bullpen this season, earning him the nickname the Vulture from teammates because he keeps swooping in for wins. The Brewers have now won 20 of their last 27 and sit atop the NL Central. Oh, what a fun ride it's been so far with the Brewers.

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What's it gonna be, boy? Yes or no? 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

0: Aerosmith on WRYU, we rock you. Well, let's get up and get going here on Friday morning. Weather Watch 12 says we got a beautiful day, very nice weekend. Sunshine, high 81 today. Winds out of the southeast at 5. Partly cloudy tonight, 53. Partly sunny, 71 tomorrow. Sunday, a little warmer, sunshine and a high 75. WRYU, we rock you.
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1: Here are your headlines. A tractor was destroyed in a fire Wednesday night at a Fond du Lac County dairy farm. Crews were called to Clover Hill Dairy in the town of Ashford just before 9 p.m., where they found a John Deere tractor fully engulfed. Officials say the tractor was a total loss, though damage to the bunker and stored feed was considered minor. No injuries were reported. Meanwhile, the Wisconsin State Patrol has officially closed its longtime Northeast Region headquarters in Fond du Lac. The agency announced this week that operations have moved to a new facility in Wrightstown next to the I-41 way station. Fond du Lac had served as the regional hub since the 1970s. Officials say the move was completed as part of the Interstate 41 expansion project. In the Milwaukee area, firefighters battled an apartment fire early Wednesday morning at the Westfield Apartments near 92nd and Allerton in Greenfield. Crews from Greenfield and Milwaukee responded around 2:45 a.m. Officials say the fire was contained to a single room and no injuries were reported, though several residents were temporarily displaced while crews worked at the scene. The cause remains under investigation. And lastly, family members continue mourning a 42-year-old Army veteran and father who was shot and killed Wednesday morning inside his Milwaukee apartment near 94th Street and Carmen Avenue. Relatives say the shooting may have stemmed from a noise complaint. Police later arrested the 29-year-old suspect after a chase had ended in a crash in Wauwatosa. Family members say the victim's 13-year-old son witnessed the shooting and called 911 after locking the suspect out of the apartment. And those are your headlines for Friday, May 29th.
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Temperatures this morning, very nice. 46 degrees in West Bend. 44 in Keewaskum. Hartford waking up to 41. 44 degrees in Cedarburg. 45 in Menominee Falls. Milwaukee.

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0: Def Leppard on WRYU. We rock you. Def Leppard, new album coming out. We'll probably hear it in 2027. I'm Bill Mitchell. Welcome to Friday morning. Weather Watch 12 says we got a beautiful day today. What a weekend as well. Sunshine today, high 81. Winds out of the southeast at 5 to 10. Partly cloudy tonight, low 53. Partly sunny, 71 tomorrow. Sunday, sunshine, 74. Monday, sunshine, 80. And there's no mention of rain in the forecast for the next week. WRYU, we rock you.
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1: Here are your headlines. A tractor was destroyed in a fire Wednesday night at a Fond du Lac County dairy farm. Crews were called to Clover Hill Dairy in the town of Ashford just before 9 p.m., where they found a John Deere tractor fully engulfed. Officials say the tractor was a total loss, though damage to the bunker and stored feed was considered minor. No injuries were reported. Meanwhile, the Wisconsin State Patrol has officially closed its longtime Northeast Region headquarters in Fond du Lac. The agency announced this week that operations have moved to a new facility in Wrightstown next to the I-41 way station. Fond du Lac had served as the regional hub since the 1970s. Officials say the move was completed as part of the Interstate 41 expansion project. In the Milwaukee area, firefighters battled an apartment fire early Wednesday morning at the Westfield Apartments near 92nd and Allerton in Greenfield. Crews from Greenfield and Milwaukee responded around 2:45 a.m., Officials say the fire was contained to a single room and no injuries were reported, though several residents were temporarily displaced while crews worked at the scene. The cause remains under investigation. And lastly, family members continue mourning a 42-year-old Army veteran and father who was shot and killed Wednesday morning inside his Milwaukee apartment near 94th Street and Carmen Avenue. Relatives say the shooting may have stemmed from a noise complaint. Police later arrested the 29-year-old suspect after a chase had ended in a crash in Wauwatosa. Family members say the victim's 13-year-old son witnessed the shooting and called 911 after locking the suspect out of the apartment. And those are your headlines for Friday, May 29th.
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ELO, Electric Light Orchestra. Milwaukee Brewer Baseball tonight. Brew Crew on the road. Brewers are in Houston, take on the Astros. Brewers are 33-20. Game time is at 7:10 tonight. 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

0: WRYU, we rock you. New album's out today from Paul McCartney, the Boys of Dungeon Lane. Been telling you about this for a while. This is Paul's 20th solo album, and it features special guest Ringo Starr. Also, a new album from Willie Nelson, Willie's 79th solo album out today. It's called Dream Chaser. And actors doing music. Keanu Reeves' band Dogstar has a new album out. Also, new album from Kiefer Sutherland called Gray, so check it out. WRYU, we rock you.
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5: A cool start to the day today with temperatures starting off in the 40s, but we quickly warm up into the mid and upper 70s, sunshine and mild weather, and that sticks around for the weekend. Clearing cool overnight tonight as temperatures fall down into the 50s. Expect sunshine to stick around for Saturday. It will be a little bit cooler with winds off the lake. Highs, though, still warm back into the mid 60s to right around 70. Warmer again for Sunday with high temperatures everywhere back in the 70s. With your Weather Watch 12 forecast, I'm meteorologist Molly Bernard.
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Brian Adams on WRYU. We rock you. Well, we are getting ready for our last weekend of May. Hard to believe, but true. Also, free fishing weekend in Wisconsin next weekend, June 6th and 7th. Yep, head out there and do some fishing. No fishing license needed. Don't have to have a trout stamp or a salmon stamp. So, free fishing weekend next weekend in Wisconsin, June 6th and 7th. Thank you, Wisconsin DNR.

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Rolling Stones on WRYU, We Rock You. 93.9 Cedarburg and 101.3 West Bend. I'm Bill Mitchell. Welcome to Friday morning. Beautiful day today. Weather Watch 12 says lots of sunshine. High 81. Winds will be out of the southeast at 5 to 10. Partly cloudy tonight, 53. Partly sunny, 71 tomorrow. Sunday, more sunshine, high 75. And there is no mention of rain for the next week. So obviously, very, very dry. Be careful with fire. WRYU.

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1: 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She's in room 5.
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0: Here are your headlines. A tractor was destroyed in a fire Wednesday night at a Fond du Lac County dairy farm. Crews were called to Clover Hill Dairy in the town of Ashford just before 9 p.m., where they found a John Deere tractor fully engulfed. Officials say the tractor was a total loss, though damage to the bunker and stored feed was considered minor. No injuries were reported. Meanwhile, the Wisconsin State Patrol has officially closed its longtime Northeast Region headquarters in Fond du Lac. The agency announced this week that operations have moved to a new facility in Wrightstown next to the I-41 way station. Fond du Lac had served as the regional hub since the 1970s. Officials say the move was completed as part of the Interstate 41 expansion project. In the Milwaukee area, firefighters battled an apartment fire early Wednesday morning at the Westfield Apartments near 92nd and Allerton in Greenfield. Crews from Greenfield and Milwaukee responded around 2:45 a.m. Officials say the fire was contained to a single room and no injuries were reported, though several residents were temporarily displaced while crews worked at the scene. The cause remains under investigation. And lastly, family members continue mourning a 42-year-old Army veteran and father who was shot and killed Wednesday morning inside his Milwaukee apartment near 94th Street and Carmen Avenue. Relatives say the shooting may have stemmed from a noise complaint. Police later arrested the 29-year-old suspect after a chase had ended in a crash in Wauwatosa. Family members say the victim's 13-year-old son witnessed the shooting and called 911 after locking the suspect out of the apartment. And those are your headlines for Friday, May 29th.
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Well, after the day off yesterday, Milwaukee Brewers back in action tonight. Brewers are in Houston to take on the Astros. First pitch tonight is at 7:10. Brewers come into the game at 33-20. So come on, Brew Crew, WRYU, We Rock You.

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0: Cars on WRYU. We rock you. Well, that was quite the explosion last night at Cape Canaveral. Did you see this? The Blue Origin New Glenn rocket testing an engine, and it completely exploded. Wow. Nobody hurt, but millions of dollars lost. WRYU, we rock you.
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6: A cool start to the day today with temperatures starting off in the 40s, but we quickly warm up into the mid and upper 70s. Sunshine and mild weather, and that sticks around for the weekend. Clear and cool overnight tonight as temperatures fall down into the 50s. Expect sunshine to stick around for Saturday. It will be a little bit cooler with winds off the lake. Highs, though, still warm back into the mid 60s to right around 70. Warmer again for Sunday with high temperatures everywhere back in the 70s. With your Weather Watch 12 forecast, I'm meteorologist Molly Bernard.
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WYYU, we rock you. Alice Cooper. Well, new in movie theaters this weekend, Backrooms. It's a horror movie, Backrooms. Also, Pressure, starring Brendan Fraser and Andrew Scott. It's a film about the hours leading up to D-Day. And the movie The Breadwinner, starring comedian Nate Bargatze. He's married to Mandy Moore in the comedy film The Breadwinner. So check it out at movie theaters this weekend. WRYU, we rock you.

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0: Queen on WRYU, we rock you. Well, we're heading into Friday morning, our last weekend in May. Weather Watch 12 says looking good today. Sunshine, high 81. Winds out of the southeast at 5. 53 the low for tonight. Partly sunny, 71 tomorrow. Sunday, sunshine, 74. Monday, more sunshine, high of 80. Actually, there's no rain in the forecast for the next week. WRYU, we rock you.
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2: Here are your headlines. A tractor was destroyed in a fire Wednesday night at a Fond du Lac County dairy farm. Crews were called to Clover Hill Dairy in the town of Ashford just before 9 p.m., where they found a John Deere tractor fully engulfed. Officials say the tractor was a total loss, though damage to the bunker and stored feed was considered minor. No injuries were reported. Meanwhile, the Wisconsin State Patrol has officially closed its longtime Northeast Region headquarters in Fond du Lac. The agency announced this week that operations have moved to a new facility in Wrightstown next to the I-41 way station. Fond du Lac had served as the regional hub since the 1970s. Officials say the move was completed as part of the Interstate 41 expansion project. In the Milwaukee area, firefighters battled an apartment fire early Wednesday morning at the Westfield Apartments near 92nd and Allerton in Greenfield. Crews from Greenfield and Milwaukee responded around 2:45 a.m., Officials say the fire was contained to a single room and no injuries were reported, though several residents were temporarily displaced while crews worked at the scene. The cause remains under investigation. And lastly, family members continue mourning a 42-year-old Army veteran and father who was shot and killed Wednesday morning inside his Milwaukee apartment near 94th Street and Carmen Avenue. Relatives say the shooting may have stemmed from a noise complaint. Police later arrested the 29-year-old suspect after a chase had ended in a crash in Wauwatosa. Family members say the victim's 13-year-old son witnessed the shooting and called 911 after locking the suspect out of the apartment. And those are your headlines for Friday, May 29th.
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WYU, we rock you. Well, some health news out this morning. A new analysis of several studies concludes that eating more legumes and soy food can help bring down high blood pressure. So it's very important. Keep that blood pressure down.

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1: A cool start to the day today with temperatures starting off in the 40s, but we quickly warm up into the mid and upper 70s. Sunshine and mild weather, and that sticks around for the weekend. Clearing cool overnight tonight as temperatures fall down into the 50s. Expect sunshine to stick around for Saturday. It will be a little bit cooler with winds off the lake. Highs, though, still warm back into the mid 60s to right around 70. Warmer again for Sunday with high temperatures everywhere back in the 70s. With your WeatherWatch 12 forecast, I'm meteorologist Molly Bernard.
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AC/DC on WRYU, We Rock You. Milwaukee Brewers hitting the road tonight. The Brewers are in Houston to play the Astros. First pitch tonight is going to be at 7:10. Brewers are 33-20. Come on, Brew Crew. 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

0: Billy Idlehan, WRYU, we rock you well. In progress with the Friday morning. WeatherWatch 12 says, looking good today and this weekend. Sunshine, high 81. Winds out of the southeast at 5. Partly cloudy tonight, 53. Looking good tomorrow. Sunshine, 71. Sunday, more sunshine, 75. Monday, sunny and a high near 80. There's no mention of rain at all in the forecast for the next week. WRYU, we rock you.
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They're beginning the NCAA tournament run. Panthers are in Alabama to play Auburn in the regional round. 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

0: Pink Floyd on WRYU. We rock you. Well, big doings this weekend, the Holy Hill Art Farm. 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
4: The Spurs defeated the Thunder in Game 6 of the Western Conference Finals, 118-91, as San Antonio held Oklahoma City to just 13 points in the third quarter. Victor Wembanyama led the way with 28 points and 10 rebounds, while Shai Gilgeous-Alexander ended with 15 points.
5: Anything can happen in a Game 7. 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Now, it's going to be nice having our fans behind us and cheering us, but we got to go out there and be better, and if we're not better, our season will be over.
4: Game 7 will be on Saturday.

0: 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WNBA, the Valkyries defeated the Fever 90-88.
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2: A cool start to the day today with temperatures starting off in the 40s, but we quickly warm up into the mid and upper 70s. Sunshine and mild weather, and that sticks around for the weekend. Clearing cool overnight tonight as temperatures fall down into the 50s. Expect sunshine to stick around for Saturday. It will be a little bit cooler with winds off the lake. Highs, though, still warm back into the mid 60s to right around 70. Warmer again for Sunday with high temperatures everywhere back in the 70s. With your WeatherWatch 12 forecast, I'm meteorologist Molly Bernard.
3: 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They stand for We Rock You. Yeah.

Van Halen on WRYU, always rocking. I'm Bill Mitchell. That's it for me. Hey, thanks for tuning in. Have a great Friday and a fantastic weekend. I'll see you again back here tomorrow morning. Van McNeil next with more classic rock on WRYU. 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

Police on WRYU. Quote, it was a big challenge. I don't think of myself when I think of John Madden. So I was like, okay, how can I get out of my comfort zone? Which is what David Bowie said to me. I asked him, how do you keep reinventing yourself? He said, I just never got comfortable with anything I was doing. That stayed with me. Nicolas Cage, inspired by David Bowie for the John Madden movie. Oh, we love and miss you, David. It's WRYU. Good morning, Van McNeil. We rock you.

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Are you going in October? Vegas, they're taking over the Sphere for the whole month. Upwards of $3,000 a ticket? My goodness, WRYU. 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

0: Dear Mr. Vernon, we accept the fact that we had to sacrifice a whole Saturday in detention, but what we found out, that each one of us is a brain and an athlete and a basket case, a princess, and a criminal. Does that answer your question? Sincerely yours, The Breakfast Club. Oh, what a great movie. 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Is WRYU. Van McNeil, it is Friday, May 29th. All joking aside, in Sheboygan, what is going on over there at Horace Mann? What the school district says, quote, due to an incident on Horace Mann's grounds involving a community member, school is canceled for 529 for today, end quote. No further details yet, but when the medical examiner is called, that's never a good thing. Our prayers are positive vibes in Sheboygan over there, end of the school year. More great classic rock. We're back in a couple of minutes. We'll get the Lead out, Led Zeppelin, Heart, ZZ Top, Weather Watch 12. Is it going to be like this for the weekend? I hope so. I got some answers coming up. WRYU, we rock you.
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4: The Spurs defeated the Thunder in Game 6 of the Western Conference Finals 118-91 as San Antonio held Oklahoma City to just 13.

0: points in the third quarter. Victor Wembanyama led the way with 28 points and 10 rebounds, while Shai Gilgeous-Alexander ended with 15 points.
1: Anything can happen in a game seven. Like, it's win or go home. It being in your building is nice, but like, it doesn't really mean anything. Like, you have to go out there and be the better basketball team or else your season's done, and that's what it comes down to. Now, it's going to be nice having our fans behind us and cheering us, but we got to go out there and be better, and if we're not better, our season will be over.
0: Game 7 will be on Saturday. In Major League Baseball, the Cubs outscored the Pirates 7-2, while the Blue Jays edged the Orioles 2-1 for their 10th win in their last 14 games, and the Astros defeated the Rangers 5-1. WNBA, the Valkyries defeated the Fever 90-88.
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4: After a cooler day on Thursday, clearing cool overnight tonight, temperatures fall down into the 50s, and sunshine sticks around for the entire weekend. It will be just a little bit cooler on Saturday with highs climbing into the mid-60s to right around 70, but 70s and sunshine are back in Sunday's forecast. With your Weather Watch 12 forecast, I'm meteorologist Molly Bernard.
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How are the birds doing over there in Port? I know they're not eagles. Eagles on WRYU. It's 93.9 Cedarburg, 101.3 West Bend. It's WRYU. Van McNeil. I'm talking about the Peregrine Falcons that was not named after me. No. Gino Falcone, Gino Salamon over at Fox, Mark Burden for Mark Baden at Channel 12, and Rob Flyswell, Rob Haswell, Fox. Van McBird. Nobody wrote in Van McBird. Okay, next year. Because those birds, they come around every year. And the camera, can we pull up the camera right now? Falcon Cam, I mean, all along the Lake Michigan shoreline, Port Washington and the Valley of Milwaukee and over in Oak Creek. I don't think I can get there in time to check in on the birds. No, I'm in the wrong spot. It's online. Ham Solo is the bird in there now with her new chicks. Oh, look at those baby birds. More great classic rock. We're back in a couple. Are they sleeping? Or are they? They're sleeping. Yeah, they're sleeping. The Who has Billy Idol, the Doobie Brothers coming up. WRYU. We rock you. Back in 2 minutes.

0: minutes.
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Tom Petty and the Heartbreakers on WRYU. Do they have us on over there at the Expo? What's up, Washington County Fair Expo Center? The mega rummage sale for the Humane Society. It goes, it started this morning, and it goes until Sunday. Till 6 today, 8 to 6 tomorrow, 8 to 2 on Sunday. You can find out more about it online, or just head on over there to the Expo Center. Shout out to everyone at the mega rummage sale. What's up, Washington County Humane Society? It's WRYU. We rock you. Yes.

0: quote, it's rawer, it's liver, it's jammier, and wait till you hear the expletive deleted Keith's playing. It's unbelievable, end quote. That's Mick Jagger. The Rolling Stones, 93.9 Cedarburg, 101.3 West Bend. It's WRYU, Van McNeil, the new record. That's what Mick is talking about there. Foreign Tongues is out July 10th. Mick went on to say, quote, it was a very intense few weeks for recording Foreign Tongues. We had 14 great tracks, and we went as fast as we could. I like the room there as it is not too big, so you can feel the passion in the room from everyone, end quote. They recorded in the London studios, the Metropolis. Again, Foreign Tongues, out July 10th. Wait till you hear the expletive deleted Keith's playing. Okay, Mick. Looking forward to the new record. More great classic rock. Look forward to that in just 2 minutes. Def Leppard, Kenny Loggins, Firehouse, The Doors, Weather Watch 12. It's WRYU. We rock you.
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3: The Spurs defeated the Thunder in Game 6 of the Western Conference Finals, 118-91, as San Antonio held Oklahoma City to just 13 points in the third quarter. Victor Wembanyama led the way with 28 points and 10 rebounds, while Shai Gilgeous-Alexander ended with 15 points.
4: Anything can happen in a Game 7. Like, it's win or go home. It being in your building is nice, but like, it doesn't really mean anything. Like, you have to go out there and be the better basketball team or else your season's done, and that's what it comes down to. Now, it's going to be nice having our fans behind us and cheering us, but we got to go out there and be better, and if we're not better, our season will be over.
3: Game 7 will be on Saturday. In Major League Baseball, the Cubs outscored the Pirates 7-2, while the Blue Jays edged the Orioles 2-1 for their 10th win in their last 14 games, and the Astros defeated the Rangers 5-1. WNBA, the Valkyries defeated the Fever 9-1.

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0: Staying sunny and mild as we head through this afternoon. High temperatures are back in the mid and upper 70s after a cooler day on Thursday. Clearing cool overnight tonight, temperatures fall down into the 50s, and sunshine sticks around for the entire weekend. It will be just a little bit cooler on Saturday with highs climbing into the mid 60s to right around 70, but 70s and sunshine are back in Sunday's forecast. With your Weather Watch 12 forecast, I'm meteorologist Molly Bernard.
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boys are back and in first place. Let's go Brewers. It's Thin Lizzy on WRYU. Van McNeil, The Miz, 104 miles per hour. Holy free holy. That's some heat. Some serious heat. Now, when I was a kid, I wanted to be a pitcher. I wanted to play baseball when I was a kid. I brought it up to my dad, and I remember we were watching the World Series. I want to do what they're doing on TV. And they're like, what, play baseball? Dad, no, I want to do the announcing. And it's like, oh, that okay, good, because your sports inclination. Yeah, not all there. Anyway, I would set up a fishing net. I would hang it from the clothesline, and yeah, it was a good 20 feet. I'd stand back maybe 50 feet, and I'd sizzle them sometimes into the net, sometimes into the bass boat. Oh, Dad was not happy about that. 104 miles per hour on Jacob Mizrowski's pitches. That's insanity. Let's go Brewers, Astros. They're down in Houston. Okay. More great classic rock coming back in a couple. Steely Dan, Pink Floyd, Neil Young, and more. It's WRYU. We rock you.

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That's Van Halen on WRYU. Are we all right there? We're playing this song way too early. This is the end of construction season. The orange construction barrels since you've been gone. No, they're all over the place and unavoidable right now. Especially along Highway 60. Watch it over there in Slinger.

0: CCR, Creedence Clearwater Revival on WRYU, Van McNeil. Now, I know it was before a holiday they reopened a portion of... We're just talking about the orange construction barrels and how we long for them to be gone. It's going to be a minute. On Highway 60, they did reopen, and it's still squirrely getting through that area. So option one is 33 and 175. Just avoid it outright, right? Or 167 and 164 to get around that. Now, 164, well, that was last year. That was a nightmare. Just watch it there on Highway 6. Also, watch your speed. A couple more days of the air enforcement. Oh, they're watching you from up there. Don't be speeding, Leadfoot. More great classic rock back in a couple. I mean, the last thing you need is a speeding ticket, right? And for the construction stuff, did you see that woman moving the construction barrels the other day to drive that? Don't do that. No. We'll get the lead out. Led Zeppelin ahead. Leonard Skinner, Marshall Tucker Band, Weather Watch 12. It's WRYU. We rock you.
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3: The Spurs defeated the Thunder in Game 6 of the Western Conference Finals 118-91 as San Antonio held Oklahoma City to just 13 points in the third quarter. Victor Wembanyama led the way with 28 points and 10 rebounds, while Shai Gilgeous-Alexander ended with 15 points.
4: Anything can happen in a Game 7. Like,

0: it's winter, go home. It being in your building is nice, but like it doesn't really mean anything. Like, you have to go out there and be the better basketball team or else your season's done, and that's what it comes down to. Now, it's going to be nice having our fans behind us and cheering us, but we got to go out there and be better, and if we're not better, our season will be over.
1: Game 7 will be on Saturday. In Major League Baseball, the Cubs outscore the Pirates 7-2, while the Blue Jays edge the Orioles 2-1 for their 10th win in their last 14 games, and the Astros defeated the Rangers 5-1. WNBA, the Valkyries defeated the Fever 90-88.
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3: Staying sunny and mild as we head through this afternoon. High temperatures are back in the mid and upper 70s after a cooler day on Thursday. Clearing cool overnight tonight. Temperatures fall down into the 50s and sunshine sticks around for the entire weekend. It will be just a little bit cooler on Saturday with highs climbing into the mid 60s to right around 70. But 70s and sunshine are back in Sunday's forecast. With your Weather Watch show forecast, I'm meteorologist Molly Bernard.
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What if, and hear me out, what if we're already in paradise? Love and miss you, Eddie, the money man, Eddie Money. It's 93.9 Cedarburg, 101.3 West Bend. It's WDRYU, Van McNeil. Perspective, I mean, does the weather get any better than this? Sunshine and pushing 80 at WDRYU. You are going back to work, right? I mean, you do you.

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93.9, 101.3 is WRYU. Six cities in September. We are one of them. September 13th at Pfizer. Yeah, don't be throwing anything at Eric Clapton. Did you see him get nailed? I don't know what that was. He got hit in the chest. He was in Spain. The video is online. It's Eric Clapton, WRYU. We rock you.

quote, people say, well, why do you still write songs? And it's just because I love it. I'm addicted. End quote. That's Paul McCartney, The Beatles. It's 93.9 Cedarbrook. 101.3 West Bend is WRYU. Van McNeil, Paul McCartney, 83 years old. And the new record, The Boys from Dungeon Lane. Yeah, he did. He owned Saturday Night Live when he was on. That was the season finale, wasn't it, a few weeks ago? And that Beatles movie, that's not next year, 2028, the 8 hours Beatles movie. Ooh, that's a commitment. That don't drink soda during that one. More great classic rock. We're back in a couple of minutes here, ZZ Top, Kansas, The Stones.

0: and Dylan to get us through. I'm going to go play outside. You can't not with this awesome weather. Be smart. Be safe. Watch out for the mosquitoes. Yo, I said it. But they're already bad. It's WRYU. We rock you. Have a great weekend.
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2: The Spurs defeated the Thunder in Game 6 of the Western Conference Finals 118-91 as San Antonio held Oklahoma City to just 13 points in the third quarter. Victor Wembanyama led the way with 28 points and 10 rebounds, while Shai Gilgeous-Alexander ended with 15 points.
3: Anything can happen in a Game 7. Like, it's win or go home. It being in your building is nice, but like, It doesn't really mean anything. Like, you have to go out there and be the better basketball team or else your season's done, and that's what it comes down to. Now, it's going to be nice having our fans behind us and cheering us, but we got to go out there and be better, and if we're not better, our season will be over.
2: Game 7 will be on Saturday. In Major League Baseball, the Cubs outscored the Pirates 7-2, while the Blue Jays edged the Orioles 2-1 for their 10th win in their last 14 games, and the Astros defeated the Rangers 5-1. WNBA, the Valkyries defeated the Fever 90-88.
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9: Staying sunny and mild as we head through this afternoon. High temperatures are back in the mid and upper 70s after a cooler day on Thursday. Clearing cool overnight tonight, temperatures fall down into the 50s, and sunshine sticks around for the entire weekend. It will be just a little bit cooler on Saturday with highs climbing into the mid 60s to right around 70, but 70s and sunshine are back in Sunday's forecast. With your WeatherWatch Show forecast, I'm meteorologist Molly Bernard.

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It's appreciated. I'm Dylan. Today, let's talk about skeeters. Ugh, nobody likes skeeters. Let's talk Nick Cage as well. And artsy people age a little bit slower. 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

0: The first heavy metal band was, if you ask Roger Daltrey of The Who, he's going to tell you that it was The Who. He recently did an interview with Rolling Stone magazine. This is something that you and I could debate for hours. Now, a lot of people believe the first heavy metal song ever was Helter Skelter by the Beatles. Are we on the same page on this one or no? Like I said, we can talk about this for hours.
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3: In the NFL, New York Giants receiver Gunnar Olszewski was carted off the field at OTAs today after sustaining a non-contact injury. ESPN reports the Giants fear he tore his Achilles, but will conduct additional testing. In the NBA, the Orlando Magic is hiring San Antonio Spurs associate head coach Sean Sweeney as its new head coach. In round three of the French Open today, Novak Djokovic went up two sets to none over 19-year-old Brazilian Joao Fonseca. But Fonseca...

0: rallied to force a deciding fifth set and then had match point just moments ago.
1: Ace down the tee. João Fonseca has put out the 24-time Grand Slam champion. He puts his hand to his head. He cannot believe it, but he should believe it because he's been absolutely phenomenal.
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4: Staying sunny and mild as we head through this afternoon. High temperatures are back in the mid and upper 70s after a cooler day on Thursday. Clearing cool overnight tonight. Temperatures fall down into the 50s and sunshine sticks around for the entire weekend. It will be just a little bit cooler on Saturday with highs climbing into the mid 60s to right around 70. But 70s and sunshine are back in Sunday's forecast. With your Weather Watch Show forecast, I'm meteorologist Molly Bernard.
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when somebody says to you, it's all downhill from here, you think, well, that's a good thing. At least that would be my first reaction. That's not everybody's first reaction to that phrase. So we'll talk more about it. Happy Friday. We appreciate you listening. I'm Dylan.

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When somebody says to you, it's all downhill from here, I take that as a good sign, don't you? I'm Dylan. They did a random survey, asked a bunch of people, how do you feel about that saying? 87% of people think it means things are getting worse. Only 13% of people think that it means things are getting better. To me, it's always meant that things are getting better. It's all downhill from here. Okay, cool. Things are about to get easier. Why do you think people are misinterpreting that? Is it our age that it just makes sense to us? That's my best guess, anyway. The

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0: Steven Spielberg, he's given us so many great movies, hasn't he? He talks about the existence of aliens in the new trailer for the movie Disclosure Day, and it's got some people thinking that the movie is a precursor to a real-life disclosure discussion about alien life. I haven't watched the trailer. Are they real? Are they among us? Are you sitting next to one right now, or maybe driving next to one? I don't know.
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4: In the NFL, New York Giants receiver Gunnar Olszewski was carted off the field at OTAs today after sustaining a non-contact injury. ESPN reports the Giants fear Olszewski tore his Achilles, but they will conduct additional testing. In the NBA, the Orlando Magic is hiring San Antonio Spurs associate head coach Sean Sweeney as its new head coach. In round three of the French Open, Novak Djokovic went up 2-0 over 19-year-old Brazilian Joao Fonseca, but Fonseca rallied to force a deciding fifth set where he earned match point.
5: Ace down the tee. Joao Fonseca has put out the 24-time Grand Slam champion. He puts his hand to his head. He cannot believe it, but he should believe it because he's been absolutely phenomenal.
4: The call on Roland Garros Radio.
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1: Tonight, expect a partly cloudy evening with temperatures dipping to 52. Light east winds up to 10 miles per hour. Tomorrow brings mostly sunny conditions, highs reaching 66, and east winds gusting up to 25 miles per hour. Tomorrow night, partly cloudy again with lows around 47. Sunday, enjoy mostly sunny skies and a comfortable high near 73. Monday continues the trend, mostly sunny with a high near 80.
2: 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WRYU.

What do you know about Greta Van Fleet? That band's been around a while. And, you know, when they were first being played on the radio 10, 15 years ago, everybody's like, oh, it sounds like Led Zeppelin. I don't think it's a bad thing that they love Led Zeppelin and they've gleaned a lot from them. So those guys, Greta Van Fleet, brand new song out today, Play Your Games is the name of that.

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Would you describe yourself as artsy? I'm Dylan. I don't know if I would use the word artsy. Creative? Quirky? Maybe even? Let's talk more about artsy people in just a moment.

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Are you an artsy person? Turns out going to museums or even curling up with a good book might help you stay younger. A new study says that arts and culture could slow biological aging almost as much as exercise. Read the book. Go to CrossFit. No. It's not that extreme. People who did art activities at least once a week appeared to age 4% more slowly than people who rarely participated. Now, artsy, if you listen to music, if you read books, if you go to museums. So we're on the list. Yeah, we listen to music. Cool.

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0: We touched on this one a little bit yesterday. I think it would be so hard to be part of a celebrity couple with people analyzing and judging your relationship. Millie Bobby Brown Bon Jovi, or I always think of her as Eleven from Stranger Things, but she is John Bon Jovi's daughter-in-law. She's married to his son, Jake Bon Jovi. She recently did an interview, and people are saying that she should divorce him. I guess when they go on trips together, he doesn't pack any clothes. He just buys new stuff. Listen, I cannot imagine the kind of money that young couple has. And if that's what he wants to do with his money, I mean, who are we to judge? Again, it would be hard to be part of a celebrity couple, wouldn't it?
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0: Tonight, expect a partly cloudy evening with temperatures dipping to 52. Light east winds up to 10 miles per hour. Tomorrow brings mostly sunny conditions, highs reaching 66, and east winds gusting up to 25 miles per hour. Tomorrow night, partly cloudy again with lows around 47. Sunday, enjoy mostly sunny skies and a comfortable high near 73. Monday continues the trend, mostly sunny with a high near 80.
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You can get in touch with us that way, too.

We've talked about it a lot. Paul McCartney has released yet another solo album today. It's called The Boys of Dungeon Lane. He's been doing a ton of interviews leading up to this release, but he said everyone misses them. It's not just me. In this recent interview, he talks about the death of George Harrison and John Lennon, which is something he doesn't do all the time. So loudersound.com has that. If you're

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There's a skeeter on my... I'm sorry. I'm Dylan. I promise not to sing that song again, so I won't continue with that one. This is unfair, and this sucks. Mosquitoes are about to be able to beat one of the toughest repellents out there. We'll talk more about this.

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It's timeless. 93.9 and 101.3 WRYU. The Rockin' Bass Classic Rock.

From the unfair file, mosquitoes. Listen, I'm all for God's creatures, but those suckers, I just don't think we need them. New research shows that mosquitoes can learn to become attracted to DEET. DEET, the really good mosquito repellent. It sounds like the problem is too much overusing, like how medication can have less of an effect. Now, they say that this is not a problem yet, but it could become a problem. So this summer, DEET's still good. Yeah. Next summer, I don't know. I'm sure that scientists are working on super important stuff and not working on how to eradicate mosquitoes. But, I mean, if you need somebody to start a GoFundMe for that, I'd pitch in a couple bucks.

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6: Tonight, expect a partly cloudy evening with temperatures dipping to 52. Light east winds up to 10 miles per hour. Tomorrow brings mostly sunny conditions, highs reaching 66, and east winds gusting up to 25 miles per hour. Tomorrow night, partly cloudy again with lows around 47. Sunday, enjoy mostly sunny skies and a comfortable high near 73. Monday continues the trend, mostly sunny with a high near 80.
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I don't often use this phrase, but today there's a ton of great new music for you to purchase if you want to. We already talked about the Paul McCartney album. Shinedown has a brand new album out today. Eight is the title, and it's their eighth album. Did you remember that Keanu Reeves had a band, Dogstar? Their fourth album is out today. It's called All In Now. I think I'd like to buy the entire album and listen to it that way. I've never heard any of his musical stuff. Violet Grohl, Dave Grohl's daughter, her brand new album, first release ever. It's titled Be Sweet to Me, is out today, and I can't wait to listen to that.

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Has anybody checked on you lately? 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I'm Dylan. Never had kids, but last week when I was on vacation, I was at my niece's high school graduation. She's 18. There's a list of summer traditions you could start with your teenager. We're going to talk more about this in just a moment.

0: What to do with your teenager this summer. There's a list of traditions to start with your teenager this summer. I didn't hate this list. Pancake art Sundays. Whoever flips the weirdest shaped pancake wins bragging rights for the entire week. I don't hate that one. The $10 challenge. So once a week you go to a thrift store with $10 and then everybody compares, you know, who got the best find. So last Friday I was with my brother and my niece because I was on vacation in Arizona, right? And my brother and I were going to head out to the brewery, and my niece, she's like, hey, they didn't need me to work today. I want to hang out with you guys. What? The 18-year-old wants to hang out with us? So we went to the record store, and we each bought a vinyl, and then we talked about why we like that vinyl. That was a lot of fun.
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6: Tonight, expect a partly cloudy evening with temperatures dipping to 52. Light east winds up to 10 miles per hour. Tomorrow brings mostly sunny conditions, highs reaching 66, and east winds gusting up to 25 miles per hour. Tomorrow night, partly cloudy again with lows around 47. Sunday, enjoy mostly sunny skies and a comfortable high near 73. Monday continues the trend, mostly sunny with a high near 80.
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It's Friday. I hope you're doing something fun. I definitely appreciate you listening. I'm Dylan. It is time for me to go. I hope you have a great weekend. Get out and enjoy yourself. There's a pile of stuff I should be doing, so we'll see. I think it's time for a shot and a beer. You take care of yourself. We'll talk again soon.

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